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Woo! And we like it that way. 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I'll turn it up. 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
5: Amherst weekend weather, where we're looking at showers today. 10 millimeters in the heaviest showers. Winds from the southeast 20, temperatures near 12. Cloudy with a chance of a shower tonight, lows 9. On Sunday, a mix of sun and cloud, highs 23. And then on Monday, cloudy, chance of a shower, highs 18 degrees.
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Paul M. with you on a Saturday morning. Great to have you along with me here this morning in Amherst, and I hope your day is getting off to a good start.

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1: That's Kane Brown, Marshmello, and Miles on It. Here on Spud FM with Paul M. checking in with you on this Saturday morning. Want to let you know that Amherst's Downtown Tea is closed today for Pride events in and around Victoria Square. Now, the Downtown Tea closed at 8 this morning, will be closed until 4 this afternoon. Church Street will be closed to traffic at King Street, and Victoria Street will be closed between Havelock and Lawrence Streets. Barricades will be in place. Drivers are advised to plan for an alternate route. Now, the Pride Parade is scheduled to start at 2 this afternoon. There may be slight traffic disruptions in the downtown area as the parade is escorted along its route.
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1: Amherst weekend weather, where we're looking at showers today. 10 millimeters in the heaviest showers. Winds from the southeast 20, temperatures near 12. Cloudy with a chance of a shower tonight, lows 9. On Sunday, a mix of sun and cloud, highs 23. And then on Monday, cloudy, chance of a shower, highs 18 degrees.
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1: 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Yeah.

And that's Max McNown, Better Me For You. Music now from the James Barker Band on a Saturday morning in Amherst, Somebody I Know.

That's Thomas Rhett, Die a Happy Man. That opens up the 10 o'clock hour here on a Saturday in Amherst. Jade Eagleson now, worth the double. Yeah.

0: you mine.
1: And that's Dan Davidson. The song is called Found here on CKDH in Amherst. 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
4: 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When you hear a politician start talking, you're ready to tune out. But here's the thing. I don't want to talk. 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
1: Amherst weekend weather, where we're looking at showers today. 10 millimeters in the heaviest showers. Winds from the southeast 20, temperatures near 12. Cloudy with a chance of a shower tonight, lows 9. On Sunday, a mix of sun and cloud, highs 23. And then on Monday, cloudy, chance of a shower, highs 18 degrees.
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That's Josh Ross, Single Again. 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

0: And that's High Valley Small Town Something here on CKDH. So a notice is hereby given. The Amherst Town Council intends to consider the adoption of a bylaw regarding graffiti and graffiti removal in the town of Amherst. The proposal bylaw, or this proposed bylaw, would prohibit graffiti on structures, vegetation, property, or things, and prohibit property owners from allowing graffiti on their property. It would require property owners to ensure their property is graffiti-free. Now, if graffiti is found to be on the property, the town may provide written notice that the property owner must remove it within 15 days. Hate-based or offensive graffiti is to be removed within 24 hours of receipt of written notice. If the graffiti is not removed within these time periods, the town can enter the property and remove the graffiti at the owner's cost.
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0: Amherst weekend weather, where we're looking at showers today. 10 millimeters in the heaviest showers. Winds from the southeast 20, temperatures near 12. Cloudy with a chance of a shower tonight, lows 9. On Sunday, a mix of sun and cloud, highs 23. And then on Monday, cloudy, chance of a shower, highs 18 degrees.
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That's Tyler Joe Miller. He's back to drinking whiskey for some reason. As we open up the noon hour here in Amherst on this Saturday afternoon, music now from Sam Hunt and Outskirts.

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0: That's Carter Faith, and the song is called Betty, here on CKDH. Just a reminder, the Downtown Tea here in Amherst is closed for Pride events in and around Victoria Square. Now, it closed at 8 this morning. It's going to be closed till 4. Church Street will be closed to traffic at King Street, and Victoria Street will be closed between Havelock and Lawrence Streets. They are now and have been closed. Now, barricades are in place and drivers are advised to plan an alternate route. Now, we have the Pride Parade scheduled to start at 2 this afternoon. There may be slight traffic disruptions in the downtown area as the parade is escorted along its route.
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0: Amherst weekend weather, where we're looking at showers today. 10 millimeters in the heaviest showers. Winds from the southeast 20, temperatures near 12. Cloudy with a chance of a shower tonight, lows 9. On Sunday, a mix of sun and cloud, highs 23. And then on Monday, cloudy, chance of a shower, highs 18 degrees.
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0: and that's Sully Burroughs. The song is called Put It On Me on a Saturday afternoon in Amherst.
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0: Amherst weekend weather, where we're looking at showers today. 10 millimeters in the heaviest showers. Winds from the southeast 20, temperatures near 12. Cloudy with a chance of a shower tonight, lows 9. On Sunday, a mix of sun and cloud, highs 23. And then on Monday, cloudy, chance of a shower, highs 18 degrees.

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Long Live the Night on a Saturday afternoon in Amherst on CKDH. Here's a classic for you now. David Lee Murphy. Dust on the Bottle.

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dropping back two spots this week to number 39. That's Ashley McBride with What If We Don't? And you got Fitz playing all the hits. If you've ever studied the periodic table in school, remember that, the periodic chart of elements, you probably never thought it would lead to a country music career. But for Stephen Wilson Jr., it kind of did. Before he was writing songs in Nashville, he was a scientist. The dude was working in a lab, mixing up chemicals.

0: Ain't a lot of boys named Gary these days. But if you know a guy named Gary, you know that dude could fix anything. Stephen Wilson Jr. right there, backing it up 3 to number 38. On CT40's Summer of Hits with Fitz, we're going to get Chase Matthew on the mic. And he's going to tell us what has him pinching himself and asking, can this really be my life? Chase Matthew hanging with us next. Come on back.
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6: Amherst weekend weather, where we're looking at showers today. 10 millimeters in the heaviest showers. Winds from the southeast 20, temperatures near 12. Cloudy with a chance of a shower tonight, lows 9. On Sunday, a mix of sun and cloud, highs 23. And then on Monday, cloudy, chance of a shower, highs 18 degrees.
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The Belmont University graduate Russell Dickerson hanging on strong at number 35 with Worth Your While. Coming up on the Country Top 40 with Fitz, we're coming back with the technological phenomenon that is creating country stars overnight. You got to stay close to hear this one.

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Welcome back to CT40's Summer of Hits on the Country Top 40 with Fitz. And I'll tell you what, this song is making a difference in so many people's lives right now. If you got something going on in your world, just say so. Just tell someone. Here's Dan and Shay telling you all about it at number 24.

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0: 22 to number 17. Nice little jump for Kenny Chesney right there. And Carry On. Coming up on the Summer of Hits on the Country Top 40 with Fitz. We're getting ready for the good stuff. And a baby moose got separated from its family and stranded in the middle of a busy highway. What happened next will restore a little faith in humanity. It involved dozens of complete strangers, stopped traffic, and one guy willing to do something that most people wouldn't. That's coming up next, because good feels good.
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Tim McGraw right there from 2016. 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Thank you, IHOP. Coming up on the Summer of Hits on the Country Top 40 with Fitz. For Bailey Zimmerman, one trip to the California desert completely changed the way he looked at festival season when he first stepped onto the Stagecoach Festival stage a couple of years ago. And I'm going to share that with you when we get back. So stay close.

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Morgan Wallen and Ella Langley going up 3 to number 8 with I Can't Love You Anymore, probably the biggest powerhouses in country music right now. And look at that. Now they have a

0: collaboration. Where this thing is going to go, man, I'm thinking I already know. Congratulations, you guys. Country Top 40. Coming up on the Country Top 40 with Fitz, Jordan Davis has already checked a lot of boxes in his career, but there is one collaboration that he is still dreaming about. And we're going to tell you all about it after this.
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0: 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So come on back. 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

Jason Aldean takes it up one more to number four with Don't Tell on Me. My name is Mr. Fitz, the guy who plays the hits on the Country Top 40, and we are down to the final three. This is championship territory right now. Three songs, three artists, one spot at the top of the mountain, and in just minutes, we're going to find out who's taking home the title of the biggest song in country music on the Country Top 40 countdown. So don't go anywhere.

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0: Sisters, a part of Saturday Night Classics on CKDH. Thank you very much for making me a part of your Saturday night. My name is Mitchell. 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

percent the groceries and half the rent, like $14.27. So dang me, dang me, they ought to take a rope and hang me high from the highest tree. Woman, would you weep for me? One more. They say a rose is red and violet's purple, and sugar's sweet and so is maple syrup. 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I say, dang me, they ought to take a rope and hang me high from the highest tree. Woman, would you?

0: It's Saturday Night Classics with Roger Miller. That's dang me. Well, just when you thought the world wasn't dark enough, in South Boston, Massachusetts, a lemonade stand was recently robbed. Two masked juveniles demanded money from two kids aged 11 and 12. They were brave and protected each other as the thieves fled on foot. Neighbors were shaken by the crime, calling it, quote, awful and scary, and saying that it's something that you don't want to see come to your hometown. Police say that they are still looking for the suspects.
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0: Family Brown, a part of our Saturday night tradition. It is the Saturday Night Classics here on CKDH. Coming up after 8 o'clock, Mark Chestnut on the way, Lil Texas, Kenny Rogers, the Irish Rovers, and Tracy Lawrence again, all on the way up after 8. It's all a part of our Saturday night tradition. It is Saturday Night Classics here on CKDH.
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I walk the line.

0: Saturday Night Classics on CKDH. George Jones and the Grand Tour. Well, we kind of had a bit of a downer story last hour. We'll look to boost the mood with a little warm and fuzzy coming up.
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0: Wasn't that a party? The Irish Rover is a part of our Saturday night tradition. It is a Saturday Night Classics here on CKDH. So there was a wedding at a local hospital in Victoria, Australia. Antonia and Michael Hutchinson recently got married in a hospital just 19 hours before Antonia gave birth to the couple's first baby. The couple says that they wanted to be married before the baby was born, but unfortunately, little baby Hutchinson really didn't have a great calendar inside of their mother, so he was born a bit early, so the wedding did have to be a bit rushed, but Anita was able to wear a white dress and a matching cardigan as hospital helpers helped them decorate.
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